time, but I'm here to tell you there's something else. The afterworld. A world of never-ending happiness. You can always see the sun. Day or night.

SRF 3 im Mix mit dem DJ Matthias Völlm. Miami, South Beach, bringing the heat, can y'all feel that, can y'all feel that, jig it out, here I am in the place where my crew that goes, Miami, the place and the sunset low, every day like a Mardi Gras, everybody party all day, no work, all play, okay, so we sip a little something, lay the rest is spill, me and Charlie at the bar, running up a high bill, nothing less than ill, when we dress to kill, every time the ladies pass, they be like, all ages and races, real sweet faces, every different nation, Spanish, Asian, Indian, Jamaican, black, white, Cuban, or Asian.

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It's a trip. Ladies have dress full of your quip, and they be screaming out. So I'm thinking I'm a school, I'm something hot, and it's awesome. I'm big game now. Hottest club in the city, and it's right on the beach. Temperature, get the air, it's about 3 to 5 degrees in the Caribbean cities. With the hot mommy screaming. Every time I come to town, they be spotting me in the drop Bentley, ain't no stopping me. So cash in your school, I'm blue to this fashion show. Pound for pound, anywhere you go. Yo, ain't no city in the world like this. And if you ask how I know I got

I've seen so many women to get them with sediment tans. Yeah, now this is the plan. Take a walk on the beach, drive like a sand. Give me a hand. Damn, you look sexy. Let's go to my yacht in the West Keys. Ride my jet skis, lounge under the palm trees. Cause you gotta have jeans for the summer house. Peace on South Beach. Water so clear, you can see to the bottom. And $1,000 cars, everybody got them. Ain't no surprise in the club to see. Stallone, Miami, my side.